0: Everyone Cries. It's a very emotional song. And what's really fun about it is that Noah features on it vocally. He doesn't even play bass at all. And he sings on it and he harmonizes so great. And it feels like such a personal song because I'm a very, very emotional person. Ask anyone I know. I cry when I'm obviously sad. I cry when I'm really happy.
1: I cry
0: when I'm bored. No, I don't cry when I'm bored.
2: So is this like is this your theme song or what is it?
0: This is sort of my theme song, but you know what? It's kind of a song for anyone and everyone because it's totally okay to cry and it's good to let it out, but it's also, you know, good to know that there's hope and it's not over. This moment that, you know, feels like the end of the world sometimes is very temporary and that there is something better. And that's something that we really want to emphasize in our music, no matter what song it is, whether it's super fun and happy and

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2: Lyrics to go. 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Lyrics to go. Lyrics to go. Lyrics to go.

Mama, take this badge off of me. 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It's getting dark, too dark to see. I feel I'm knocking on heaven's door.

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I can't shoot 'em anymore. 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I feel like I'm knocking on heaven's door. I'm knock, knock, knocking on heaven's door. 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

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Today, we have to say please, we have to say thank you, we have to beg for things. In the old days, it was just a giving thing that we would share.

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It is ours. It is a collective. It belongs to all of us. But today, we have I, me, mine. And we don't share. We don't give. But we deny other people shelter. We deny other people food. 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
1: Fellas, I want you to listen to me, 'cause I know y'all will know what I'm talking about here today. 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
1: 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Please. 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Thank you, guys.
2: Hello.
1: I had to get close to you. It is my great, great pleasure to introduce you to a great friend, our musical director, our pianist, Mr. Alan Chang. Alan and I, along with Amy Foster Gillis, wrote a beautiful song at that, I think they wrote the beautiful part of it. And I'd like to tell you about it. When I was a young boy, I used to do the lawn for my mom every Saturday. And I hated it, because I had one of those really crappy electric lawnmowers, you know what I'm talking about? And the only thing that got me through a big lawn, a two-hour lawn job, was that I would put my headphones on, and I would listen to Casey Kasem's Top 40 Countdown. And I'm telling you right now, it got me through. And I don't know who's listened to Casey Kasem's Top 40 Countdown. Okay, most of the people. So for those of you who don't know, it's a beautiful show, and he takes requests. He would say, "This is Casey Kasem. This is dedicated to Molly, who just lost her father." And I would go...

Ladies and gentlemen, please welcome Reagan and Haig, Mr. Bacon and Friend, Mrs. Thatcher, the Paisley, Mr. Brezhnev and Party, the Ghost of McCarthy, and the memories of Nixon. And now, adding color, the group of anonymous Latin American meatpacking.

0: tip one spark. Or tip one spark. Come right in the sternum with that one.
1: Ask some questions, girlfriend.
0: God dang.
1: Hey. Hey, Noah. Adam, Grant.
2: Little horse mouth.
3: You're a horse mouth. You call me a horse mouth.
4: We got over here in the situation.
1: Hey.
4: Maybe you don't want to get too close.
1: Y'all,
4: there's a chip dispute going on right now. These folks are just trying to work something out. That's the way it happens in the old West.
1: Okay, little Debbie. Listen.
4: Oh, we got a resolution. All right.
1: Hello. All right. My name is Billy the Chip. And because I love potato chips.
5: Just lean over when I hit you.
1: Ow.
5: Try it again.
6: Okay, let's film, y'all.
7: We should do this before the sun changes.
6: All right, guys, time to film.
1: Okay.